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1: Yeah, yeah. 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They fly, baby. 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You should throw it to me, like Tom Brady. With that long blonde hair, that's Marshall Brady. I'm all about your lady, Chelsea, high handler. Got your legs racing hard on vacation. No exaggeration.

0: 87 Hits.
1: I hear you breathe as you fall asleep. So I pull you close, and for a moment we're frozen. Had too much to drink.